Hey everybody, it's Nick Jonas. 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Radio Disney.

It was just two lovers sitting in the car, listening to Blonde, falling for each other. Pink and orange skies, feeling super childish. No Donald Glover. Missed call from my mother.

0: 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I'm Katy Perry.
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0: Before you go, there's something I want you to have.
1: 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But wait a minute, isn't this?
0: Shh. Yeah, yes it is.
1: But I thought the old lady dropped it into the ocean in the air.
0: Well, baby, I went down and got it for you.

para Latin America, soy David Guetta. And you're listening to Radio Disney. El amor y